to write. I'm off to Mary's, you know how she feels about bridge night. It's been a few days. I thought that I'd send a few lines. Next door's greyhound came into the garden this morning. I think he likes the roses. They're doing fine. I use some twine to tie them up and rein them in. I hope they'll bloom next spring, but you'll see that for yourself. I'm following the instructions you left in your note. Please devote all your time to their care. And I have done, I swear. Except for the talking, I'm not going to do that.

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2: It's the capital city of the USA.
3: It's not.
2: The city I swore I'd see for myself one day.
3: But you've actually been to New York before.
2: Yes. No. But I've seen Home Alone 2 quite a few times.
3: Are you serious?
2: There's pizza for breakfast, the steam in the air. It's candy, not sweets, and the streets are called sidewalks there.
3: Right.
2: My town, where everyone has an apartment to spare with a skyline view. 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

0: ready for me in New York. 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
1: Yes.
0: You're not gonna freak out?
1: No.

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0: What's a motto?
2: Martin, what's the matter with you?
1: Those two words will solve all your problems.
2: That's right. Take Pumbaa here. Why, when he was a young warthog.
3: When I was a young warthog.
2: Very nice.
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1: Oh, what a shame!
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1: Oh, what's the name?
0: And I got downhearted every time that I...
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1: Be our guest, be our guest, be our guest.
0: Life is so unnerving for a servant who's not serving. 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
15: Top stories this hour. The Prime Minister's invited the leaders of the Conservative and Liberal Democrats to meet later to discuss reforms to social care in England. Andy Burnham will visit a care home where he's expected to say previous governments have failed to tackle the issue. Speaking on Monday, the PM called for everyone to come together.
16: On this issue, no party is in a position where they've got the high ground. We've all failed on this issue over decades. We've all got to work hard to try and find a solution.
15: We're told Kimmy Badenoch's unable to attend and will send the Shadow Health Secretary in her place, while Sir Ed Davey will join over Zoom. Searches continue for survivors after an earthquake struck southern Japan, causing a shopping centre to collapse. The 6.8 magnitude quake hit Kumamoto on Kyushu Island. The Japanese Prime Minister says 13 people are now believed to have died. At least 170 others have been injured, while tens of thousands of homes are without power. Fresh heat health alerts take effect for parts of England later this morning. They've been upgraded to amber as highs of 35 degrees Celsius are expected in the southeast today. It's the fourth time this summer temperatures have soared to heatwave levels. It says firefighters in France and Spain have been working around the clock to contain wildfires. Hundreds of thousands have already been forced to flee their homes. Temperatures there are expected to reach 40 degrees. Gary Brooks is from the Bordeaux British community and says people are trying to help each other.
17: We got offers from a lot of Brits to, when we were evacuating, to go to them and share their beds and so on. In fact, later on, they were impacted by the fires approaching Bordeaux.
15: And a centenarian celebrated her 105th birthday in style, receiving 105 cards from around the world to mark the occasion. Mary Davidson Smith, who lives at a care home in Edinburgh, also got one from the King, having previously received one from the late Queen Elizabeth. She's already made plans for her next birthday, with hopes to have a good, strong whiskey. Across more northern parts, but dry and sunny elsewhere, with temperatures climbing in the southeast. That's the latest. I'm Adam Richardson.
3: Good morning, it's Jen Thomas here on Magic Musicals Breakfast, playing the best variety of stage and screen to kickstart your Wednesday. Something from Shrek on the way after some Sunset Boulevard.

0: go wrong with some Love Never Dies. This is Magic Musicals Breakfast. We've made it to the middle of the week. My name's Jen Thomas. Before that, Shrek and I'm a Believer. Hopefully that'll put a spring in your step this morning. Maybe you're up early to walk the dog before it turns into a scorching day. Perhaps the kids have woken you up. They've broken up for the summer holidays. They never seem to want to get up that early when there's school, do they? I'll get you something from The Bodyguard on the way after this from a star-studded cast. This is Merrily We Roll Along and Our Time.
1: 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It's just begun.

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0: That's one way to wake up the rest of the house, belting that one out. That's The Bodyguard and Run to You. This is Magic Musicals Breakfast. I'm Jen Thomas, playing the best variety of stage and screen. And before that, we had Merrily We Roll Along with Our Time. Still to come, I will get you something from Hair that is perfect for having a little shimmy to, plus the incredibly catchy Revolting Children from Matilda. Magic music.
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How good is that? Matilda and Revolting Children on Magic Musicals Breakfast with me, Jem, playing the best variety of stage and screen. I think Tim Minchin is a musical genius. His tunes are just incredible. I went to go and see that one in the West End years ago and absolutely loved it. Now, this next one is also a very special show. This is Shucked and Somebody Will.

0: I'm shocked. That is Somebody Will on Magic Musicals Breakfast. It's Jen Thomas here for your Wednesday morning, playing the best variety of stage and screen. How good would your weekend be if you had £500,000 in the bank? 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

So be it. So be it then. Let all laws be agreed. I'm wicked.

So good from Wicked, No Good Deed. My name is Jen Thomas. You're listening to Magic Musicals Breakfast, playing the best variety of stage and screen to start your day. Whether you're heading into the office, perhaps you've already cracked open at the laptop, or you're just making yourself an iced coffee to enjoy a couple of moments of peace and quiet before the day gets started, I have got the perfect songs to soundtrack your day. If you can spare the next 20 minutes, I will get you some fantastic tunes from the likes of Grease.

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3: What?
2: And they don't have a clue.
3: Huh?

A lovely romantic one there, perfect for a little slow dance while you wait for the kettle to boil. That is from The Lion King and Can You Feel the Love Tonight here on Magic Musicals Breakfast with me, Jen. And before that, one of my favourite ballads, that is Sandy from Greece, playing the best variety of stage and screen. This next one, I loved the book, I loved the film. Very sad I never got to see the stage show, apparently it was remarkable. This is The Secret Garden and Lily's Eyes.

0: one of those songs that makes me feel like I can do anything from Tina, the Tina Turner musical. That is We Don't Need Another Hero on Magic Musicals Breakfast with me, Jen. And before that, The Secret Garden and Lily's Eyes. I have got what I think is one of the catchiest show tunes ever from The Sound of Music, plus another beautiful romantic one from Aspects of Love.
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0: from Aspects of Love. That is Love That Changes Everything on Magic Musicals Breakfast with me, Jen. That's going to be stuck in my head for the rest of the day now. Have you made yourself an iced coffee, an iced tea perhaps? The temperature is set to rise again today, so I hope you're going to manage to keep cool with all of these gorgeous songs we've got for you. Time now for the Little Big Things.
1: I was the kind who gave up easily, but when the future cleared from view,

Brilliant. The Little Big Things on Magic Musicals Breakfast. It's Jen Thomas here playing the best variety of stage and screen. Once we get to 9 o'clock, we will start the No Repeat Workday, which, if you've not heard it before, means you won't hear the same song twice all the way through until home time. You can put us on and leave us on, and I promise there won't be a single repeat. You will be spoilt for choice with these fantastic tunes. Up next, I will get you the perfect song for a breakfast show. I'll get you Good Morning Baltimore from Hairspray, plus The Stunning Waitress.

0: Never really notices me that way, so.
1: Somebody did, right?
0: Hmm?
1: Yeah, because you have the baby.
2: She'd make the pies fresh every day, like you, I guess. But I must say, if pies were books, yours would be Shakespeare's letters. You remind me of her, but...

So much fun. Priscilla, Queen of the Desert, I Will Survive on Magic Musicals Breakfast. It's Jen Thomas here. You just know the costume department had a whale of a time with that show. Now, if you can spare 20 minutes in what may be a very busy morning, getting everybody out the door, heading to work, maybe heading off on holiday, however your day is looking, I will get you something from Frozen that I guarantee you're going to want to sing along to, something from Chicago, plus a show that has currently got a Eurovision star in it.

0: So that's final, huh, Fred?
1: Yeah, I'm afraid so, Roxy.
0: Oh, Fred!
2: Oh, Fred!
1: Yeah?
0: Nobody walks out on me!
1: Roxy!
3: Hacha!
4: Whoopee!
3: Yes.
0: I gotta pee.

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What if I meet the one? Tonight, imagine me gown and all, fetchingly draped against the wall, the picture of some.

an incredible Jesus Christ superstar. I don't know how to love him on Magic Musical's Breakfast. My name is Jen Thomas. We've made it to the middle of the week. In case you missed it, we had the incredible Sam Ryder, who is currently starring in Jesus Christ Superstar, in conversation with the one and only Andrew Lloyd Webber, talking all about the longevity of the show, why people still love it, the recording of the original album, and he's going to be heading out on tour next year as well. Have you got your tickets yet? Time now for something a little darker. I do love this. This is from Bonnie and Clyde. This world will remember us.

0: Fantastic jukebox musical there with their rendition of Katy Perry's Raw, that is, and Juliet. You're listening to Magic Musicals Breakfast. It's Jen Thomas here, playing the best variety of stage and screen. Plenty more where that came from for you on what is set to be a scorching Wednesday. I hope you managed to keep cool. Perhaps you've got several fans on the go, an iced coffee, an iced tea. Maybe you could just persuade the kids, if they're on a summer holiday, to just fan you. Give them a treat, give them something nice, get them involved. On the way, I'll get you one of my favourites from Hamilton, plus some Les Mis. Magic
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Always gives me goosebumps. Les Mis, Bring Him Home on Magic Musical's Breakfast for your Wednesday morning. It's Jen Thomas here. Less than half an hour to go until we start the no repeat workday. You won't hear a single repeat all the way through between 9 and 5. It'll be home time before you know it. Now, I really want this next one to come over to the West End. It is the least summery, sunshiny show ever. It's based on the 80s vampire goth movie. Perfect for spooky season coming up. This is The Lost Boys and Secret Comes Out.

0: The Lost Boys and Secret comes out on Magic Musicals Breakfast. It's Jen Thomas here, playing the best variety of stage and screen. How good would your weekend be if you had £500,000 in the bank? Make me a winner! 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

Evita and Oh What a Circus on Magic Musicals Breakfast. It's Jen Thomas here playing the best variety of stage and screen, mere moments away from starting the no-repeat workday. If you've not heard it before, it means you won't hear the same song twice all the way through until home time, and I'll kick things off next with some Annie.

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14: The top stories this hour. Andy Burnham's pledged to put everything he's got to fixing adult social care in England as he extends an invite to party leaders to work with him. He's asked the leaders of the Conservatives and Lib Dems to meet to discuss the issue. He'll also visit a care home where he'll say governments have failed to tackle reforms in the past. But he's not the first Prime Minister to promise to fix the system.
15: We are proposing the right funding model for social care.
16: Social care without removing the fear of losing everything to pay for social care.
17: This government of service will begin the hard yards of fixing, including on social care.
14: It's understood England and the rest of Europe could boycott the World Cup over FIFA's plan to sell stakes to private investors. UEFA and Andy Burnham are among those who've expressed anger. A 3-minute silence will be held later to remember the three young girls who died in a knife attack at a Taylor Swift dance class 2 years ago today. Alice De Silva Aguirre, Bibi Kind and Elsie Dotz Dancombe lost their lives in 2024. Our reporter Jess McIlvery is outside Southport Town Hall.
18: Flags on the town hall are at half-mast and the area is quiet, which is set to be a common theme today as this afternoon the town will fall completely silent together. The town's MP Patrick Hurley says everyone here has been supporting each other since the tragedy.
19: My town is a very close-knit community. It's about 90,000 people, and there were more than 20 children in that room on that day. Almost everybody in the town knows somebody who was directly impacted.
18: The families have asked for flowers not to be left, but instead to donate to local charities.
14: Soldiers and emergency workers in Japan are continuing to search the rubble for survivors after yesterday's deadly earthquake. At least 13 people have died and many are missing after it hit the southwest of the country. Some were killed in an explosion at a shopping center. And we're being warned about dangerous travel adapters being sold online this summer. Electrical Safety First says it brought 14 devices from retailers. All of them failed basic testing. Across more northern parts, but dry and sunny elsewhere, with temperatures climbing in the southeast. That's the latest. I'm Adam Richardson.
1: Good morning, Wednesday morning here on Magic Musicals Breakfast, playing the best variety of stage and screen. It's Jen Thomas here. I've got some Hell's Kitchen and a chorus line on the way, but first is the gorgeous Annie and Tomorrow. Let's

everybody's going whoosh, whoosh. 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I feel the cold. I feel the air. Mr. Cock comes up to me and he says, okay, Morales, what did you feel? And I said,

0: was absurd.
1: So I said to myself, don't worry about it. It's only the first week. Maybe it's genetic. They don't have bobsleds in San Juan.
0: Second week, more

comes up to me and he says, "You know what, Morales? I think you should transfer to Girls High. 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Never. Jesus Christ.

0: Opera chorus line. That is nothing on Magic Musicals Breakfast. My name's Jen Thomas, kickstarting the No Repeat Workday. You won't hear the same song twice now, all the way through until home time. Before that, some Hell's Kitchen and Annie. So there won't be a single repeat and you'll be heading home before you know it. Now, maybe the kids have finished for the summer holidays. You're looking for something to entertain them. I saw someone sharing recipes the other day that they have recreated things from Disney films. And in Beauty and the Beast, there is, of course, the grey stuff. I saw them making their own version where they involved crushed up Oreos, but they did like an ice cream. Go and have a look, search for something like that. That's excellent on a hot day. I'll get you some Beauty and the Beast on the way after this from Parade. This is All the Wasted Time.
1: I will never understand what I did to deserve you, or how to be the man that I'm supposed to be. I will never understand, if I live a thousand lifetimes, why you did the things you did for me. Just look at you, how could I not be in love with you?

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0: Heights. Fantastic In the Heights on Magic Musicals Breakfast. It's Jen Thomas here playing the best variety of stage and screen for your Wednesday morning as the no repeat workday continues, so you won't hear the same song twice all the way through until home time. 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
0: Yes, it is time for our showstopper. If you've not heard the show before, half past every hour between 9 and 5, we treat you to these standout tunes. They get the standing ovation, they get stuck in your head, you'll be tapping your feet and singing along for the rest of the day. And this is truly one of the greatest songs of all time, in my opinion, from We Will Rock You, it's Bohemian Rhapsody.
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0: One of my all-time favourite songs is Bohemian Rhapsody from We Will Rock You. This is Magic Musicals Breakfast, our first showstopper for Wednesday with me, Jen. You can hear another one with lovely Dan next, and they will continue all the way through until home time. And then from 8 o'clock, we'll have 2 hours of them back-to-back for you to enjoy. Up next, I'll get you something from Sister Act that is sure to get you clapping along.
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having a revival at the moment. Little Shop of Horrors to round things off for the Magic Musicals breakfast show for Wednesday morning. My name is Jen Thomas. Almost time to leave you with the fantastic Dan Morrissey, who'll continue our no repeat workday, so we promise you won't hear the same song twice all the way through until home time with the equally wonderful Jim. I will be back bright and early tomorrow morning from 6. Have a great day.

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I'm Dan Morrissey with your No Repeat Workday for Wednesday. Just now, you might have heard me play you a song from Disney's Moana. Now, I love Moana, the animations. Really looking forward to the sequel next year. I also really enjoyed the live-action one that came out recently, but it seems I'm the only one. If you enjoy the whole vibe of Moana, the Pacific Island cultures and the music, then on Friday, Disney are releasing a brand new album of songs inspired by the Moana universe. Voices Across the Ocean, it's called. Loads of genres involved, but all featuring indigenous Polynesian influences. Loads of new songs, including one written by and performed by Dwayne Johnson, otherwise known as Maui, from Moana. I'm intrigued, I'll be honest. Coming up, the Greek cinematic universe in Hadestown with Flowers. First, though, this is a must-see show. It's currently touring the States, having left Broadway quite recently. Fingers crossed for a West End transfer, because everybody needs to witness Madeline Ashton doing it for the gays.

0: This is Magic Musicals. I'm Dan, playing you Forever Young from Girl from the North Country, the musical with the songs of Bob Dylan. It was Shirley Henderson performing that one. She was most recently heard in the Mandalorian movie, the Star Wars thing, and soon to be seen in a new comedy alongside Pamela Anderson, Liam Neeson and Jamie Dornan. We love to see British success stories. Now, let's do your showstopper.
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0: Monday to Friday, 9 to 5, we do not repeat songs whilst you're at work. That's to help you plough through your to-do list every hour at 5:30 during your 9 to 5. We also bring you one of these showstoppers. They are the most epic performances from the greatest shows. And this one is a showstopper from a show which recently stopped in the West End, the brilliant Kinky Boots. Songs written by Cyndi Lauper, performed here by Matt Henry, who takes us to the land of Lola.
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0: From Kinky Boots, that's Land of Lola on Magic Musicals, your showstopper for this hour. I'm Dan. I'll have another big tune like that for you at 11:30. That's going to be from Cabaret. Now, later on today, remember Jim is here from 4 o'clock to wrap up the no-repeat work day. And then from 5 o'clock, he's here to get you home and ready for whatever your evening throws at you. Now, if you're going to a show or you're starring in a show, he's got a new feature called the West End Warm-Up. Two songs to sing along to, whether you're at home sorting the tea or in your dressing room sorting the makeup. And tonight, as it's Wednesday, the theme is family. That's your family or your show family. Magic Musicals Home Time with Jim. He's back from 4 this afternoon. 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Next, with the stage musical closing on Broadway in a couple of weeks, let's have a song from the original Moulin Rouge movie that inspired it. And Tell Me on a Sunday, a belter from Marty Webb, before 11.
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The Muses of Hercules on Magic Musicals. They're really fun, those ladies. That was Zero to Hero. And you've got just over a month left to see them and Hercules in the West End. It is great. Big songs by Alan Menken. Loads of Disney stage magic. Brilliant costumes and staging as well. And of course, those voices. Bradley Gibson is the current Hercules and doing a stunning job from what I can tell. Now, recent star of Chess on Broadway and previously of Glee fame, of course, Lea Michele in Spring Awakening. It's a coming-of-age story where, as Vendla, she realises she's not really been fully equipped for adulthood by the mama who bore her. This show's getting an off-Broadway revival later this year as well. They've just finished their auditions, so watch this space.

I don't know about you, but whenever I hear the songs from Mamma Mia, I immediately am transported in my mind to the Greek islands where the movie was set, and then the subsequent musical that you just heard, of course. That's just a balmy evening with the sea lapping away at the shore. It's just dreamy, isn't it? There's a perfect balmy night tonight for staring at the buck moon, but it's not quite the same, is it? I'll tell you how you can win £500,000 towards the summer holiday home of your dreams, or whatever you want to spend it on in the next 20 minutes. A showstopper from Cabaret and Joseph with his amazing Technicolor Dreamcoat. Won't be needing that in this weather. Next.

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0: Everybody's talking about Jamie on Magic Musicals, which is getting a new tour starting in Leeds in January. That was Here's My Boy. 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
0: Every hour between 9 and 5 in your no-repeat workday, we bring you one of these big showstoppers. There's also 2 hours of them every night from 8 o'clock as well. And this hour, it's a big song from Cabaret, which we are still loving at the Kit Kat Club in London. Our very own Ruthie Henschel is playing Fräulein Schneider there at the moment. And on Sunday night, Olivia Marks is catching up with Joy Woods, the current Sally Bowles in the West End. On Getting to Know You, that's Sunday night from 6 o'clock, and then in the Rayo app afterwards. So if you love a bit of Cabaret, Magic Musicals, very much the place to be at the moment, and now, because here's Liza Minnelli.
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0: This hour's showstopper is Liza Minnelli in Cabaret on Magic Musicals. We bring you one of those big songs every hour at 5:30 during a no-repeat workday, 9 to 5, and then every night at 8 for 2 hours as well. Coming up at 12:30, your showstopper will be from The Bodyguard. Right now, though, a showstopping amount of money. Now, I hope you're having a lovely summer break so far. If you're on the summer holidays, are you off with the kids? Are they having a lovely time? Maybe they've been ferried off to Nan's for the summer. How is it going? All good, I hope. Well, this Friday, your summer could start to look very different. It could be holidays of a lifetime. Where would you go if you had an immediate £500,000 in your bank account? 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So don't sleep on this. Enter right now and you could be on the plane on Saturday morning. Where would you go after a 500k payday? 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Next, the iconic supercalifragilisticexpialidocious.
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And I'm here.

sincere. So I'm here. Black sable one day, next day it

I'm still here from Follies on Magic Musicals. It's the best variety of stage and screen. I'm Dan Morrissey. MJ the Musical on the way. I'm going to play you Wanna Be Starting Something on the Broadway cast featuring Miles Frost, who transferred the show to the UK. First, though, are you going to be spending any of the summer holidays in a favourite spot down in Cornwall? Maybe take this soundtrack with you if so, because it's The Curious Case of Benjamin Button. The musical stage version is set on the Cornish coast, featuring the man who ages backwards. And on balmy nights like tonight is going to be, you might find yourself gazing at the moon and the sea. I

MJ the Musical on Magic Musicals. I'm Dan. Thank you for having us on for your midweek marathon of musical fabulousness. It is the best variety of stage and screen, and you're not going to hear the same song twice until at least five tonight. Between 9 and 5, we guarantee no repeats during your workday or whatever you're up to, just so you can get your to-do list done. Coming up next, a show which is appearing at the Lowry in Salford later on this summer with Jason Donovan, and then at the Troubadour Wembley Park with Magic Radio and McFly's Harry Judd playing Coach Bolton. It is, of course, High School Musical. That's on the way in a second. And a showstopper from The Bodyguard at 12:30.

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0: Rachel Zegler in the London Palladium production of Evita. Don't Cry For Me, Argentina on Magic Musicals. 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
0: Every hour between 9 and 5, whilst we don't repeat songs, we do bring you a big show-stopping moment. They are the most incredible performances from the best performers in the most legendary shows. And this time round, it is Alexandra Burke, who's currently playing Chaka Khan in I'm Every Woman at the Troubadour in Wembley, as Whitney Houston's character Rachel Maron in the Bodyguard musical. This is the big moment in the show where everybody holds their breath, because this song is difficult. Although it doesn't sound like it when Alexandra's in charge.
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0: Even though it's a recording, and I know it's Alexandra Burke, and I've seen her perform this song live, when it comes to doing the big note, I still hold my breath. I Will Always Love You on Magic Musicals. It's the best variety of stage and screen. I'm Dan Morrissey. So here we are, heading towards lunchtime. Do you listen in the mornings? Remember, you can get us on first thing because Jen is here with the Magic Musicals Breakfast Show. That starts at 6 o'clock every single morning. It's the perfect start to the day. If you love a show tune to get you going, then Jen's here for you. She's kickstarts the No Repeat Workday at 9 as well. That is our promise, that from 9 until 5, Monday to Friday, you can put us on and leave us on without hearing the same song twice whilst you're at work. Kickstart your day with Magic Musicals Breakfast, and then me, Elise, and Jim are here with you all the way through the day as well. Next. Now, it's a poignant year for this show, 25 years since the 9/11 attacks on America, the musical about the plane passengers that were diverted to a tiny town in Newfoundland, Canada. Come From Away is an absolute gem of a show, and you too will be welcomed to The Rock after this.
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0: drop my kids off at school and head to the SPCA, where I'm greeted by my other kids, all barking and meowing for breakfast and a belly rub. 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
1: I'm in the library.
2: I'm in the

0: from And Juliet. That's Can't Stop the Feeling, the big finale moment of Magic Musicals. I'm Dan, and that's my finale moment. I must go. If you're popping out for lunch, by the way, it is National Chicken Wednesday today. I don't make the rules. I'll meet you at the chicken shop. Take us with you in the Rayo app so you don't miss a moment. Elise is here with more of the best variety of stage and screen. And I'll be back on your radio tonight from 7 on Magic Radio, where Shania Twain is picking another song for her perfect playlist. And we're celebrating loads of brilliant live music that's happening tonight across the country. So I'll speak to you then, hopefully. Have a good one. Magic musicals.
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15: The Prime Minister has promised to do social care right after saying his generation of politicians are to blame for the problems.
16: It's a major dereliction of public duty that Parliament has not faced up to this of all challenges. It's shameful that politicians have put point scoring before fixing this issue.
15: Andy Burnham pledged to reform pay and training for care workers. He also said an independent review would report back in 2027. The FA says it's deeply concerned about FIFA's plans to sell stakes in the World Cup. The Football Association said it wasn't aware of the proposals. It could see companies linked to Donald Trump part-owning tournaments. UEFA will hold an emergency meeting this week. It's understood they will discuss a possible World Cup boycott. Mark Palios is the former FA chief exec.
2: UEFA is spot on in terms of what they've said. There is a balance to be struck between commercialising the game and putting that back into the game in terms of benefits. But there's a real danger that this crosses the line.
15: A murder investigation is underway after a woman was found dead in Renfrewshire. 35-year-old Stacey Mayer's body was discovered in a cottage in Euston on Monday morning. Her husband was also found dead there. Police are treating that as unexplained. Our senior reporter Callum McQuaid is there.
5: Well, the house is currently sealed off and it's about a mile and a half up a country road from where I'm able to stand at the moment on the outskirts of this rural village. There doesn't appear to be many neighbouring properties around it either. What we do know is Stacey was found dead there with Jim on Monday. Police say her death is being treated as murder, but they're refusing to say anything else just now. His body is to undergo a post-mortem and their investigations continue.
15: And seven areas of central, eastern and southern England are officially in drought after a hot and dry summer. Meanwhile, amber heat health alerts are in place across parts of England. Again, temperatures could hit 35 degrees in the southeast. Cloudy across Scotland and Northern Ireland with rain. Elsewhere, dry and sunny, humid in the southeast of England. That's the latest. I'm Anna Geary.
10: Hello, good afternoon. It's Hub Day with me, Elise Evans. We're getting over it together with some great show tunes like this from 42nd Street. Yeah.

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2: So, Hitler's on the train and he's heading for the border. We take out a porter that no one will miss. Now our boy's undercover, he poisons the water.
3: God, that's brilliant. But listen to this. I've designed a new kind of missile. So tiny it's shot from a pen. It's full of airborne sedative. Time to effect is relative. But one whiff's enough to floor 10 grown men. We'll shoot him en route. Our pursuit will be fruitful. And the Führer is out cold.
4: But what the hell happens then?
3: So, Hitler's on the train and he's feeling kind of tired. He's drugged in a fog like a mental abyss.
4: Mein Kampf have been stolen.
3: We'll trade them for Poland.
4: God, that's brilliant. But listen to this.
3: But I haven't got to the exploding socks yet.
2: You've had a verse.
4: I know a lady assassin. She's live but impossibly strong. She's killed half of Moscow.
5: She owns her own cross.

Operation Mincemeat with the fantastic God That's Brilliant. It's here for Wednesday afternoon on Magic Musicals. I'm Elise Evans. Good to be back with you on the No Repeat Workday. We love doing this. We don't play you any songs twice between the hours of 9 and 5 during your working weekday. So you just get a whole host of different musicals like Barnum. I've got that coming up. And The Devil Wears Prada now. Now, I'm very excited because the new Devil Wears Prada 2 movie lands on Disney Plus this week. So if you need a movie night with you and your friend, your partner, whoever you're chilling out with of an evening, that might be one to catch. Let's do the musical version now of The Devil Wears Prada. Here's Miranda Girl.

0: telling the story of the legendary P.T. Barnum. That is Come Follow the Band. It's here on Magic Musicals, playing you the best variety of stage and screen. I'm Elise Evans. If you fancy seeing that live, it's back out on the second leg of its UK tour, starring Matt Rawle as the main title character. It all kicks off on the 11th of August at the Theatre Royal, Newcastle. Catch it if you can. Right, coming up with me, Elise, I've got you something from Oliver. I've got a great sing-along from Priscilla, Queen of the Desert. And we're off to the room where it happens for our showstopper.
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The air I've got, my pride, as long as he needs me. 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

0: Priscilla, Queen of the Desert, filled with absolute belters like that one. Hot stuff here on Magic Musicals, playing you the best variety of stage and screen for your Wednesday afternoon. You're with me, Elise Evans. 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
3: Ah, Mr. Secretary.
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3: Sir. And did you hear the news about good old General Mercer?
4: No.
3: You know Claremont Street?
4: Yeah.
3: They renamed it after him. The Mercer legacy is secure.
4: Sure.
3: And all he had to do was die.
4: Yeah, that's a lot less work.
3: We ought to give it a try. Now how you gonna get your debt plan through?
4: I guess I'm gonna finally have to listen to you.
3: Really?
5: Talk less, smile more. Do whatever it takes to get my plan on the Congress floor.
3: And Madison and Jefferson are merciless.
4: Well, hate the sin, love the sinner.
6: Hamilton.
4: I'm sorry, Burr, I gotta go.
3: But
4: decisions are happening over dinner.

Hamilton, the room where it happens. And that voice, Leslie Odom Jr., is currently starring in the West End production, but only for a limited time. So you've got to be quick if you want to see him in action. My name's Elise Evans. You are listening to Magic Musicals, playing you the best variety of stage and screen. That was, of course, our showstopper. If you like that kind of vibe, we do 2 whole hours of them every weekday evening from 8 o'clock. It's the perfect way to see out Wednesday with you, because we're closer to the weekend now than we were before it. So it's a great way to see us through Wednesday night. Be back with us from 8 o'clock. Right, Footloose on the way for you. And what about the finale number of Hairspray coming up? Magic.

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0: gentlemen. I won't let you make this film. There's no music.
1: 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I've made my decision. 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
0: 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You are my wife.

This is great from Dreamgirls, One Night Only. What a massive tune. It's here for Wednesday afternoon on Magic Musicals, playing you the best variety of stage and screen. You're with me, Elise Evans, on your No Repeat Workday. I love doing this with you because I don't play you any repeats. You get some golden age stuff. You get some newer stuff as well, like what I'm going to play for you next. I'm currently obsessed with The Lost Boys. They've hooked me in. They have got me there. I am absolutely loving the original Broadway cast recording. It dropped on Friday and it's so good. If you like your pop rock musicals, you know, that kind of vibe, The Rescues, the band, great indie band, singer-songwriters, they've put the music to it and it's just fantastic. One of the standout tracks I'm going to play for you next, and this is a really quiet moment between Michael and Star, the romantic leads, and it's absolutely gorgeous. And the contrast of this next to those big guitar anthems, I think it just really makes this track stand out. Let me know what you think. Now Forever, The Lost Boys, here on Magic Musicals. There's some-

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0: Look at that, the title track from We Will Rock You, from one rocking musical to another. That's great. It's here on Magic Musicals. It's your No Repeat Workday with me, Elise Evans. I love hanging out with you on this because I get to play you lots of different types of musical theatre, because you're not going to hear the same song twice between now and 5 o'clock. Get ready for something from Starlight Express. I've got Six the Musical coming up, and we shall do Miss Saigon, Wood Doy. It's gorgeous. It plays next.
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I once thought, when I'm home, I won't give a damn. 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I'll never leave Vietnam. War isn't over when it ends. Some pictures

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2: Must not forget that they are all our children too. 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

0: There isn't one person that leaves the theatre after seeing Six and isn't humming along to one of the songs, because they are such catchy pop musical theatre tunes. I love it. Six, the finale. It's here on Magic Musicals, playing you the best variety of stage and screen. I'm Elise Evans. You join me on a great day because it's Wednesday. We're over the hump together. We're getting closer to the weekend, which is a great feeling. And what we do, Bab, is we have a thing called the No Repeat Work Day. We won't play you any songs twice between 9 and 5. And every hour as part of that, we also throw in one of these.
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0: This is our chance to play you something from stage or screen, which is absolutely brilliant. It's one of those songs that really stands out in a show. It might be a quiet moment, you know, something that's going to bring a tear to your eye. It might be a massive musical theatre number with tap dancing and costumes and people flying. Whatever it is, it's going to be a song that stands out. And I'm thrilled to say that we have got you something from Starlight Express this hour, the musical that's all performed on skates. I wouldn't stand a chance. I mean, I've never been able to rollerblade in my life. I look like Bambi, but I so admire the people that do. This is such a great track from Starlight Express, Light at the End of the Tunnel.
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0: Brilliant stuff from Starlight Express, Light at the End of the Tunnel. This is Magic Musicals. My name's Elise Evans. Again, if you like a show, stop by. You will love tonight at 8 o'clock, 2 whole hours of them. It's back this evening. Also, if you're a fan of Starlight Express, it's going out on a tour, a UK tour, which is really exciting. So check the details online for that. It recently had a great run at the Troubadour Wembley Park Theatre. Has to be seen to be believed, that show. Go get your tickets. Right, it's time to let you know that somebody on Friday is going to become a hell of a lot richer. Make me a winner. Picture the scene, Friday afternoon, going about your day, you get a phone call that changes your life. And then it's up to you what you do with that kind of cash, you know. Do you jet out on a dream holiday? 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All these decisions could be landing at your door on Friday afternoon. 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

0: Tell me on a Sunday. Take that look off your face. Iconic, right? It's here on Magic Musicals, playing you the best variety of stage and screen. I'm Elise Evans. Lovely to be with you on the No Repeat Workday. 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Because who wants songs repeated? Not us. 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I've got The Little Mermaid coming up. And what about Ben Platt? One of the best voices in musical theatre, belting out Waving Through a Window from Dear Evan Hansen. He plays next.
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11: The top stories this hour. The Prime Minister has promised to do social care right after saying his generation of politicians are to blame for problems with the system. Andy Burnham admitted difficult tax decisions may be needed for reform. Baroness Casey is reviewing the sector and says there are inefficiencies, like calling 999 when carers get stuck.
12: It's much more expensive to help somebody when they're in a hospital, and it's a much worse experience for them than helping them at home in the community. So there's a lot that needs to be done.
11: Burnham is holding talks today with the Conservatives and Liberal Democrats on the issue. A drought has been declared in half of England following low rainfall and high temperatures. 7 areas of central, eastern and southern England are affected. The Environment Agency has described it as an exceptionally serious situation. A 7-year-old boy has died in hospital a week after 2 of his relatives drowned off a beach in Essex. They got into trouble in water at West Mersey. A teenage hitman has been found guilty of travelling to England from Norway to kill for a Swedish crime gang linked to Iran. A court heard 19-year-old Johannes Natland agreed to carry out a shooting for £21,000. He was caught with two guns in a hotel room in Huddersfield last March. Our reporter Liam Arrowsmith reports.
13: Natlin was found to have two pistols and 19 rounds of ammunition by West Yorkshire Police. A trial at the Old Bailey heard the ex-footballer had been hired by a criminal network known as Foxtrot to carry out a shooting. The group is known to have links to Iran. He had accepted a payment of around £21,000 to carry out the hit, but later claimed he planned to shoot himself in the foot to get out of the plot.
11: And Irish singer-songwriter Glenn Hazard has died. The 56-year-old was involved in a motorbike crash in Dublin in the early hours this morning. He was the lead singer of The Frames and had a solo career more recently. Cloudy across Scotland and Northern Ireland with rain. Elsewhere, dry and sunny, humid in the southeast of England. That's the latest. I'm Anna Geary.
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Incredible work from Little Shop of Horrors, Suddenly Seymour. Great duet that. It's here on Magic Musicals, playing you the best variety of stage and screen for Wednesday afternoon. We're getting over hump day together. You're with me, Elise Evans. Can you believe it's been 40 years since Little Shop of Horrors, the movie, hit cinemas? I love it. It's just such a guilty pleasure. You can't not watch that and smile. The tunes are catchy. It's just got that real, like, 80s vibe going on, hasn't it? Love, love, love it. I've got some great tunes for you because, of course, we're on the No Repeat Workday right now. So no songs played twice between 9 and 5. The Commitments and Mustang Sally coming up. After this soundtrack never fails to put a smile on my face. I hope it's going to put a smile on yours this afternoon, wherever you're off to right now. At Rhythm of London from Paddington, the musical. It's here on Magic Musicals. No.

0: We're not messing about for the No Repeat Workday with tunes like that, The Commitments and Mustang Sally here on Magic Musicals, playing you the best variety of stage and screen. My name's Elise Evans. Good to be with you. Summer holidays in full swing. Maybe you're listening to this right now and your workday looks slightly different. Maybe you're like our household at the moment. We're juggling that work and childcare balance. Maybe for you, you're just back in your usual routine. You know, the summer holidays are going on around you, but you're straight in with work, whatever you're getting up to. I'm so thrilled that you're here and you've chosen us because we only play you the best variety of stage and screen. I've got your stuff from some of the biggest movies of all time, like Frozen, Let It Go, Liza in Cabaret singing Maybe This Time, and a showstopper coming up for you from Tim Minchin's Matilda. Stick around for that.
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0: I mean, will there ever be a voice like that again? What an incredible sound from Liza Minnelli singing, maybe this time, from Cabaret. This is Magic Musicals, playing you the best variety of stage and screen. You're with me, Elise Evans. Now, we have a thing called the No Repeat Workday. What we love about this is that you're not going to hear the same song twice every Monday to Friday between the hours of 9 and 5. You're just going to get lots of different show tunes, lots of different types of musical theatre. And as part of that, every hour, we're also going to throw in one of these.
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0: This is our chance to play you something amazing, and I mean amazing, from stage or screen. It's that song that really stands out. It might be a piece of musical theatre that stops you in your tracks and makes you think a little bit. I love this show. It's a family show, but my gosh, it's packed with so many great songs. It's hard to choose just one, actually. I'm talking about Matilda, the musical. It's still playing the Cambridge Theatre in London's West End. It's on a UK tour. It's in my neck of the woods at the moment at the Birmingham Hippodrome for the final week before it heads off to the Theatre Royal in Norwich. If you can catch this show, if you've never seen it, it's one to go and see. It's so much fun. Let's do from Matilda, Naughty. It's our showstopper this hour on Magic Musicals.
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0: Oh, Tim Minchin. What an absolute legend he is to come up with a song like that. And I always think the performers that play Matilda, they've got such a job because there's so many words in his songs. It's great. Naughty Matilda, it is here on Magic Musicals. You're with me, Elise Evans. I hope you're having a fantastic Wednesday. Hey, listen, it's never too early to start thinking about the weekend. And our leading West End stars are back in the driving seat. David Hunter, currently starring in Beetlejuice. Here's Saturdays from 10 a.m. And Ruthie Henschel, of course, star of Cabaret at the Kit Kat Club. She's here from Sunday at 10 as well. Join the guys this weekend as they share their knowledge of their passion, musical theatre, but also tell you great stories of what you can expect from the West End and beyond. Coming up, guys and dolls, sit down, you're rocking the boat, and we'll finish with something from the Bob Marley musical before four.
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0: Get up, stand up. Three Little Birds. Proper uplifting for a Wednesday afternoon. That, love it. We're not too far away from home time as well. It feels like a good time to celebrate. It's here on Magic Musicals. That is your lot from me, Elise Evans. But do not worry, we continue to play you the best variety of stage and screen throughout the rest of your Wednesday. Tonight, it's all about those sing-along tunes from 7pm. A whole hour of tunes from the shows for you to belt out. On the way next, though, Jim is here with the final hour of the No Repeat Workday. And he's also got his West End warm-up coming up after 6 o'clock. Your chance to have a sing song if you're in preparation for a performance this evening. The theme tonight is family. We'll look forward to that. Jim's on the way next.
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10: The top stories this hour: a serial killer's been given 2 whole life orders for murdering 2 homeless men whose bodies were hidden in woodland. They were discovered in Sticker in Cornwall. Police have separately revealed they're looking into 4 more deaths at the homeless shelter, which housed 40-year-old James Desborough. One of his victims was Claudio Accolino. Rachel Bentley from Devon and Cornwall Police read a statement on behalf of his family.
11: We are completely and utterly mortified at the violent murder of Claudio and the manner in which his body was disposed. Claudio will always be in our thoughts, and we now pray he is at peace.
10: Half of England is in drought after record low rain and high temperatures. 7 areas are affected, including London, the West Midlands, as well as Devon and Cornwall. A 7-year-old boy pulled from the sea in Essex a week ago has died. His teenage cousin and her mum drowned after getting into difficulty in the water in West Mersey. Andy Burnham says social care has been seen as too risky and complicated, as he admitted past failures to fix it lie with his generation of politicians. He did not rule out tax rises to pay for reforms in England.
12: You have to do more with what you've got. Some of what we would want to do in the fullest sense will require difficult decisions, but we will be honest with people about those. We will put them before the country at the right time, and we will hopefully proceed with people's consent.
10: The Prime Minister also brought forward an independent review and said he would improve pay and training for care workers. A new report found last year was the deadliest for anti-Semitic attacks in more than three decades. 20 people were killed. Over 23,000 incidents were recorded across seven countries, including Britain. The Board of Deputies wants the government to force social media firms to tackle anti-Jewish hate. And official figures show population growth has slowed in England and Wales to its lowest rate since the pandemic. The main reason is a big fall in net migration. Cloudy across Scotland and Northern Ireland with rain. Elsewhere, dry and sunny, humid in the southeast of England. That's the latest. I'm Anna Geary.
13: Thank you. Just after four now, it's Magic Musicals home time for your Wednesday afternoon. And I'm Jim Davis. Lovely to be with you. Gosh, life is tough, isn't it?

Those Bugsy bad guys, you give a little love from Bugsy Malone. Back in Time from Back to the Future. And it's A Hard Knock Life from the brilliant Annie to get us underway with the best variety of stage and screen. It's home time for your Wednesday. And I'm Jim Davis. Good to be with you then. Hope you've had a fantastic day. Well, our no-repeat workday continues. And it doesn't even matter if you're on your school holidays right now. We'll get you singing along. MJ is next. After the truly astonishing talent of Casey Levy here, who won her first Tony this year in the revival of Ragtime, thoroughly deserved. I'm a big fan. Here she is now, though, in Ghost, the musical, originating the role of Molly. It's based on the classic Demi Moore and Patrick Swayze film from the 90s. This is The Beautiful With You.

0: Billie Jean from MJ the Musical with you from Ghost the Musical before that on Magic Musicals Home Time. It's Jim Davis here for your Wednesday afternoon. Hope you're well then. Our No Repeat Workday continues, which is our daily promise. We won't ever play the same song between 9 and 5. As part of that, I've got another showstopper from our collection to play you shortly. And I know that it's one everybody knows the words to, so get ready for a sing-along right after The Phantom, who's lurking next. Magic musicals.
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1: Absolutely brilliant. Jack Malone there as Hester Leggett in Operation Mincemeat with Dear Bill. Brilliant. Phantom of the Opera before that. Phantom celebrating 40 years in the West End this October. That's going to be quite the party, isn't it? It's all part of Magic Musical's No Repeat Workday, and it's just after 4:30.
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1: So time for another showstopper, and it's summer, isn't it? And there's only one musical that instantly conjures up those happy days when the sun is shining, and of course that's Grease. The immersive movie musical version is back on in Battersea Park in London right now. If you fancy a fabulous night out as a T-Bird or a Pink Lady. The legendary Didi Conn, aka Frenchie from Grease, dropped in to see us this week. And Ricky Wilson of the Kaiser Chiefs is starring as the teen angel in the immersive movie musical. He actually serenaded Didi when she popped on to see the show this week. The clips of him singing to her beauty school dropout online. I mean, it's just magical. Her face is a picture. So look out for those. Let's don our leather jackets now and join Danny and Sandy at the fun fair.
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0: You're the One That I Want from Greece on Magic Musicals. You can listen again, by the way, to Gabby Roslin's interview with Dee Dee Conn on our Instagram and in the Rayo app. But we'll have more big show-stopping songs like that for you at 8 o'clock tonight here on Magic Musicals. And again, throughout your no-repeat workday tomorrow. Wednesday afternoon continues now then with the original London cast of Anne Juliet in a moment. 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

¡Chinamos!

The Circle of Life from The Lion King. Perfect tune to wrap up the No Repeat Workday, which returns tomorrow with Jen Thomas at breakfast. And we won't ever play the same song between 9 and 5, Monday to Friday, here on Magic Musicals. Wednesday's home time continues, though, so stay with me after 5 as we take our place in a chorus line. We'll meet Lady Gaga and Bradley Cooper in A Star Is Born. Next, though, even during the holidays, you can still be teacher's pet.

Magic Musicals, playing the best variety of stage and screen.

What I Did for Love, there's Priscilla Lopez in a chorus line. Shallow from A Star Is Born before that. And Teacher's Pet from the mighty School of Rock. The best variety of stage and screen here on Home Time with Jim. And it's Magic Musicals online on DAB across the UK and on your smart speaker. Gosh, can't believe we're over halfway through the week, careering towards the end of July already as well. Stephanie J. Block is coming up next in the Cher show, wanting to turn back time. Right after Jeremy Jordan whisks us way back to the roaring 20s here, playing F. Scott Fitzgerald's mysterious millionaire, Jay Gatsby. Boy, does this man know how to throw a party.

soda to escape a kind of restlessness I couldn't shake after the war. And when I stepped off of the train at Pennsylvania Station, I felt that restlessness.

The practical thing was to find rooms in Manhattan. Turns out, Manhattan's expensive. So when I heard of a cottage on the grounds of a Long Island mansion for $80 a month, I jumped on it.

0: Stephanie J. Block in the Cher Show. If I could turn back time, we're roaring on from the Great Gatsby. Before that, on Wednesday's Home Time with Jim, with the best variety of stage and screen. Right, two Disney leading ladies on the way for you next. First, Lea Salonga, who of course was the singing voice of Princess Jasmine. Right after the Broadway legend Judy Kuhn, next in Pocahontas.
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0: Lea Salonga in Miss Saigon with I'd Give My Life For You. She, of course, played the singing voice of Princess Jasmine in Aladdin and Far Mulan in Mulan. Before that, Judy Kuhn in Pocahontas with Just Around the River Bend on Home Time with Jim here on Magic Musicals for your Wednesday evening. My email, by the way, is jim@magic.co.uk. If you ever want to get in touch and drop me a line, you'd be very welcome for a shout out. I'd love to hear from you. Now, next up, a gloriously camp and fabulous moment from the producers. Ula has wowed both Max and Leo with her talents and secured a job in the office and a role in their next show. Not bad, eh? From the original Broadway cast, here's the rather fabulous Katie Huffman with When You Got It, Flaunt It.
1: When you got it, flaunt it. 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People tell you modesty's a virtue.

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Violinists love to play an Easter egg.

When you got it flaunted from the producers on Magic Musicals Home Time. Love that. Talking of which, Lynn Parsons will be here in for Nicky Chapman at 8 o'clock tonight. And Lynn's definitely got it. She's here with the best variety of relaxing classics at the end of the day. Just let the day float away. Ask your smart speaker to play Mellow Magic, and Lynn's here from 8 o'clock tonight. Right, Magic Musicals Home Time continues next with the Tony-nominated Nicholas Christopher as Anatoly the Russian in Chess.

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0: From Ain't Too Proud, the story of the Temptations. That's My Girl on Home Time with Jim. Weekdays 4 till 7. After me at 7 tonight, we've got an hour of sing-along classics on the way. But before that, our own West End warm-up. We'll get you singing along with two songs about family tonight. Plus, in the next 20 minutes, Jason Donovan in Joseph, Hayden Gwynn in Billy Elliot, and the mighty Robin Williams as the genie.
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15: The top stories this hour. A serial killer has been told he will never leave prison for murdering two men he met at a homeless shelter. Their bodies were found in woodland in Cornwall. The deaths of four other people staying at the shelter whilst James Desborough was there are under investigation. One of Desborough's victims was Claudio Aquilino. Detective Superintendent Rachel Bentley read a statement for his family.
16: We are completely and utterly mortified at the violent murder of Claudio and the manner in which his body was disposed. Claudio will always be in our thoughts, and we now pray he is at peace.
15: Half of England's now in drought after high temperatures and low rainfall. Experts say parts of the country are using water faster than nature can replenish it. Dr. Jess Newman is from the University of Reading. She says we're not keeping pace with climate change.
17: There's just not been the infrastructure investment there. We're now fast-tracking 9 new reservoirs, but they're not going to spring up overnight. It's looking like a pretty difficult coming decade, probably.
15: Lib Dem leader Sred Davey says he's feeling hopeful after cross-party talks this afternoon on social care reform in England. Andy Burnham's brought forward a review into the sector. A teenage hitman has been found guilty of travelling to England from Norway to kill for a Swedish crime gang linked to Iran. A court heard how 19-year-old Johannes Natland was detained in a hotel room in Huddersfield last March. Liam Arrowsmith reports.
2: Yeah, Natland was found to have two pistols and 19 rounds of ammunition by West Yorkshire Police. A trial at the Old Bailey heard the ex-footballer had been hired by a criminal network known as Foxtrot to carry out a shooting. The group is known to have links to Iran. He had accepted a payment of around £21,000 to carry out the hit, but later claimed he planned to shoot himself in the foot to get out of the plot. The man who recruited Natland has already been convicted in Norway.
15: And new figures show population growth has slowed in England and Wales to its lowest since the pandemic. It follows a big fall in net migration. Cloudy with some rain in the northwest, heavy in parts of Northern Ireland and Southern Scotland, elsewhere dry with sunshine. That's the latest. I'm Anna Geary.
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Any dream will do. Jason Donovan there in Joseph and the amazing Technicolor Dreamcoat. Billy Elliot and Aladdin before that. The best variety of stage and screen on Home Time with Jim for your Wednesday evening. Then hope you had a good day. You enjoying the summer holidays? It's great to be with you, even if it's hot where you are. I've got The Bodyguard coming up next. After a stirring moment from Jekyll and Hyde now, and here's the rather magnificent Michael Ball in, well, both title roles. This is The Moment.

0: Dance with Somebody from The Bodyguard. Jacqueline Hyde's This Is The Moment. Before that, on Home Time with Jim, with you weekdays 4 till 7 with the best variety of stage and screen. Right, here we go with our West End warm-up, curtain up in an hour or so at theatres around the country. So let's get singing tonight with two songs about family. So in Lin-Manuel Miranda's Encanto, we meet the family Madrigal. And Lin, as you may know, was heavily influenced by his love of his idol Stephen Sondheim. And the actual song, The Family Madrigal, is not unlike one of Sondheim's famous patter songs. And then we'll have some Into the Woods from Stephen Sondheim himself, where the family theme is the baker and his wife, who've spent the whole show on their quest to have children. And two songs from both those shows on the way for you to sing along to next. Magic.
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That's why coffee's for grown-ups.

0: No One Is Alone from Into the Woods, the family madrigal from Encanto. You can hear it, can't you? That patter-song style of Stephen Sondheim in Lin-Manuel Miranda's brilliant musical Encanto. And the theme of family tonight, so I hope you enjoyed that. I hope you were singing along. Tomorrow's West End warm-up features a Stephen Schwartz double bill. He's one of my all-time favourite composers. And we'll do that for you at the same time. And if you ever want to choose the tunes, let me know, jim@magic.co.uk. And it's home time for your Wednesday evening. Right, more of the best variety of stage and screen with this rather brilliant slice of two strangers carry a cake across New York.
1: It's the capital city of the USA.
2: It's not.
1: The city I swore I'd see for myself one day.
2: But you've actually been in New York before.
1: Yes. No. But I've seen Home Alone 2 quite a few times.
2: Are you serious?
1: There's pizza for breakfast, the steam in the air. It's candy, not sweets, and the streets are called sidewalks there.
2: Right.
1: My town, where everyone has an apartment to spare with a skyline view. And even improbable dreams come true. 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

0: they ready for me in New York? Is that Times Square?
1: Nope, that's Queens.
0: Awesome. 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No one knows why. 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
1: 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And there's love in the air.
0: Okay, we're about to leave the train and then we're gonna be in New York.
1: Yes.
0: You're not gonna freak out?
1: Oh.

Absolutely brilliant. Sam Tutty there with the Jonah Gift and New York from Two Strangers Carry a Cake Across New York, which is doing rather well in New York right now on Broadway. And it's Home Time with Jim here on Magic Musicals, online on DAB and in the Rayo app, which is the home of all the Magic radio stations. 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Right, a shout out to the cast and crew of Cats at the Regent's Park Open Air Theatre in previews right now, and I can't wait to go and see them. I've got a special moment from the original London cast on the way next.

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0: A little drop of sherry from the Jersey Boys, wrapping up home time for your Wednesday evening. I'll be back with you tomorrow for home time from 4 with a Stephen Schwartz double bill on the West End warm-up. And of course, more of the best variety of stage and screen with tunes from Guys and Dolls to Death Becomes Her. So hope to see you from 4 o'clock. Stay with us next, though, for an hour of sing-along classics here on Magic Musicals, from Sweet Charity to Come From Away. They're all on the way in the next 20 minutes. Have a lovely evening. Thanks for listening.
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8: Top stories this hour. A court heard a funeral director in Hull spent more than £42,000 on holidays while scamming dozens of grieving families. Robert Bush admitted 67 offences, including preventing burials, fraud and theft. It's the third of a five-day sentencing, with some victims describing being handed fake ashes of their loved ones. He told police after his arrest in 2024 it was all because of financial problems.
9: I never intended for any of this to be. This is not how I'd have liked this to come to, and trying to navigate the difficulties we were having financially, mostly as a business.
8: A serial killer has been told he'll die in prison for murdering two homeless men in Cornwall. Police are also reviewing the deaths of four others who were staying at a hostel in Newquay at the same time as James Desborough. The Met Police say they won't be taking further action against Green Party leader Zach Polanski over a social media post. He shared and then deleted a photo appearing to reference Nigel Farage. Reform UK's called it two-tier Britain. Andy Burnham's promised to reform social care in England, but has warned difficult decisions will be needed to be made to pay for it. Baroness Casey's review of the sector will report next year. It's the final night of swimming at the Commonwealth Games, and there's been success for the hosts. Kat Suave's there.
10: Scotland's Angrad Evans has picked up her second gold medal of the Glasgow Commonwealth Games. She hung on for victory in the 200 metres breaststroke. Meanwhile, England's James Guy and Wales's Matt Richards have shared the silver in the 200 metres freestyle final after finishing with exactly the same time.
8: And FIFA has opened disciplinary proceedings against Argentina for a banner unveiled after their World Cup semi-final win against England. The banner that read "The Falklands are Argentine" could be in breach of a law stating demonstrations of a non-sporting nature aren't allowed. From Sky News, I'm Chris Milligan.
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0: 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Someone put a video of your speech online.
1: My speech?
0: People started sharing it, I guess. And now, I mean, Connor is everywhere.
2: Your speech is everywhere. This morning, the Connor Project page, it only had 56 people following.
1: Well, how many does it have now?

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0: Here we go.
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0: 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Which is Swivicott alive, Census Illegar, Filicrepus.
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14: Top stories this hour. A court heard a disgraced Hull funeral director spent £42,000 on holidays while defrauding customers. 48-year-old Robert Bush has admitted 67 offences, including preventing a lawful burial. He told police the business had a cash flow problem and made poor choices. Victims have been describing the impact of being given the wrong ashes of loved ones. Tristan Essex's grandmother, Jessie Stockdale's body, was recovered following a police investigation.
15: Words can't describe. We're all traumatised. You know, I don't think we'll ever get over this.
14: The serial killer's been told he'll never be freed from murdering two homeless men in Cornwall. As police also review four other unexplained deaths, James Desborough has previously been sentenced for strangling a cellmate. The body of a Scottish woman's reportedly been found inside a suitcase in an abandoned building in Athens. Greek authorities, Interpol and Police Scotland are now working together to establish the circumstances surrounding her death. Police won't take further action against a social media post by Green Party leader Zach Polanski. Reform's Nigel Farage claimed it incited violence. More than half of England is now in drought, with weeks of continuous dry weather taking its toll on water supplies. More than 20 million people are already under hosepipe bans, with much of England experiencing its fourth heatwave. The Environment Agency says rivers are running low and crops are being harvested earlier. Simon Bradley, who's a farmer in Hungerford in Berkshire, says it's a disaster.
2: At the minute, everything is being challenged, and so that is a direct result on our cash flow. You know, and farmers won't have the cash to reinvest in their enterprises at all.
14: And FIFA president Gianni Infantino says plans to sell off stakes in its football competitions, including the World Cup, is an opportunity but not an obligation. He says announcing the proposal begins a democratic process. From Sky News, I'm Chris Milligan.
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0: Hakuna Matata?
1: Yeah, it's our motto.
0: What's a motto?
2: What's the matter with you?
1: Those two words will solve all your problems.
2: That's right. Take Pumba here. Why, when he was a young warthog.
3: When I was a young warthog.
2: Very nice.
1: Thanks.

0: skinned. And it hurt that my friends never stood downwind. And oh, the shame!
1: Oh, what a shame!
0: Thought of changing my name.
1: Oh, what a name!
0: And I got downhearted every time that I...
1: Hey, Pumbaa! Not in front of the kids.
0: Oh, sorry.

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2: 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Ask the dishes. 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
1: Life is so unnerving for a servant who's not serving. 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
2: It's a guess, sakes alive, and I'll be blessed. 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
16: Top stories this hour. A court heard an undertaker who kept bodies instead of carrying out proper funerals spent victims' cash on lavish holidays. Robert Bush, who's 45, admitted 67 offences spanning 12 years in Hull. Lawyers say he could face up to 25 years in jail when he's handed his sentence on Friday. When arrested in 2024, he claimed he'd always tried to help police.
17: I'm not like an international. I've been arrested off a plane by gunpoint. I've been taken, you know, it's like I'm Che Guevara or something. I'm not that complicated, and I've said so many times, let me help you, unravel what it is, I'll come in and talk to you.
16: Grieving relatives rejected his apology to reporters outside court. Triple murderer James Desborough has been told he'll never leave prison, with police also reviewing the deaths of four others he once lived with. The 40-year-old killed two men he knew from his time at a homeless hostel in Cornwall. More than half of England is now in drought. Continuous dry weather's taken its toll on water supplies. The Liberal Democrats say constructive talks have been held with the Tories and government on reforming social care in England. Andy Burnham says it's an issue that's been seen as too risky, difficult and complicated, and blames inaction on his generation of politicians. A review's been brought forward. And Harriet Evans rounded off a home Commonwealth Games with another gold medal in the pool. The Scottish swimmer took the 200 metres breaststroke title, having won the 100 metres earlier this week. She says she's in disbelief.
5: The 200 is just that bit more special because, you know, all the doubts in your head, like, did I just win the 100 because it was a fluke? And, like, did I just get lucky, you know? As crazy as it sounds, but just to back it up with, you know, not just another medal but another gold, it's just, you know, so surreal.
16: Northern Ireland's Ellie McCartney picked up the bronze medal. And Irish musician and actor Glenn Hansard has died in a motorbike crash in Dublin. He was the frontman of rock band The Frames. From Sky News, I'm Chris Milligan.
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0: and just briefly knocked me out.
1: Sorry, what?
0: The feeling was quite magical when it slapped me on the mouth. It made the local papers, Rare Fish Attacks Boy Scout. It's still my proudest moment, of that I have no doubt. For some were born to follow, but I was born to find trout.
1: Right, new to MI5, are you?
0: No, I've worked here for 6 years.
1: Oh, right.
0: Yes, you're drinking out of my mug.
1: Oh, right.
0: It's got a picture of my face on it.
1: Oh, right.
0: Charles Chumley, scientist?
1: You and Montague, naval intelligence.
0: I know.
1: Of course you do.

0: Big Boss is here.
1: Welcome to Military Deception. Now, as you all know, the next Allied invasion target is Sicily. And the key to invading Sicily is not invading Sicily.
0: Sorry, what?
1: Or at least that's what the enemy is going to think. We're going to convince the Germans that we're headed for somewhere else instead. Sardinia, to be exact.
2: Oh, a misdirection.
1: Exactly.
0: So we're going to win this war with a magic trick.
1: How else do we make 100,000 German troops disappear?

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21: The top stories this hour. Andy Burnham's announced an £8.4 billion investment in the UK's nuclear submarine programme. The government says it'll support 22,000 apprenticeships by 2035 and tens of thousands of jobs across the country. It'll help deliver the next phase of the Dreadnought-class submarines built in Barrow-in-Furness. Defence Secretary Wes Streeting spoke earlier this month about the Prime Minister's aims for defence spending.
22: The Prime Minister has spoken passionately about his ambition to reindustrialise Britain. Defence is at the forefront of that mission. Defence will not just be a recipient of the proceeds of economic growth. it will be a central contributor.
21: The court's heard a disgraced Hull funeral director spent £42,000 on holidays while defrauding customers. Robert Bush also splurged £16,000 on camping and motorcycle racing the same year he incorrectly told a mother her unborn baby had been cremated. He has admitted 67 offences. The Met Police say they won't take further action against Green Party leader Zach Polanski over a social media post. He shared and then deleted a photo appearing to reference Nigel Farage. More than half of England is officially in drought, with weeks of continuous dry weather taking its toll on water supplies. More than 20 million people are already under hosepipe bans. FIFA president Gianni Infantino says plans to sell off stakes in its competitions, including the World Cup, can turbocharge the development of the game around the world. There's been much opposition to the proposal, with UEFA nations holding an emergency meeting tomorrow. Infantino says member organisations will get £30 million if they approve the idea by the 19th of September.
8: A proposal, an offer, it's part of a democratic process, a consultation process, and above all, it is an opportunity, but not an obligation.
21: Carling's cutting the alcohol content of its original lager. The brand's confirmed it'll reduce the strength from 4% to 3.4% from October. From Sky News, I'm Faye Rowlands.
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14: 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Visit benenden.co.uk.
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2: But then again, says who? Greta from Eindhoven came off the line with the same factory fittings as you. Okay, she might not have love handles, stretch marks, crow's feet each side of her eye. But Greta, I betcha, has not...

God, oh God. It started happening. The hairs go up, the little lights appear. Newton had it, Einstein had it, Alexander Graham Bell, and me, each time I get a great idea.

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2: 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And when someone needs a makeover, I simply have to take over. I know exactly what they need. And even

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2: 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Our trio's down to two.
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2: 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There's

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17: The top stories this hour. Andy Burnham's investing £8.4 billion in a UK nuclear submarine programme. The funds will support progress towards making the first of four new nuclear submarines ready for service by the 2030s. The Prime Minister says it'll also support tens of thousands of jobs and apprenticeships across the country. Meanwhile, he's also blasted past failures to fix social care in England as a major dereliction of public duty. Andy Burnham says he'll make progress by asking an independent review into the sector to report a year early. He's also pledged to improve pay and training and confirmed cross-party talks. He's been asked if his plans need tax rises.
18: You have to do more with what you've got. Some of what we would want to do in the fullest sense will require difficult decisions, but we will be honest with people about those. We will put them before the country at the right time, and we will hopefully proceed with people's consent.
17: A Hull funeral director who prevented lawful burials claims to have told police many times, "Let me help you," as footage is released of his arrest and police interview in 2024.
19: I never intended for any of this to be. This is not how I'd have liked this to come to. And trying to navigate the difficulties we were having financially mostly as a business.
17: Robert Bush will be sentenced on Friday for 67 offences. More than half of England is now in drought. Continuous dry weather's taken its toll on water supplies. Scotland's Angharad Evans received the biggest cheers of the night as she picked up her second gold medal of the Commonwealth Games. She took the 200 metres breaststroke title in Glasgow. Northern Ireland's Kate O'Connor won the heptathlon. Musician and actor Glenn Hansard has died in a motorcycle crash in County Dublin. He won an Oscar in 2008 for his song used in the film Once and began his career busking before co-founding The Frames. He had recently announced a tour. From Sky News, I'm Faye Rowlands.
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How could I not be in love with you?

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